0: me.
1: I think songs are kind of like prayers, and at their best, they are like prayers. I feel that the other side of a prayer is the answer to a prayer, and I always hope that there is somebody listening, opening up the mail, and sending back a response.

homeless, toothless, spineless, ruthless, down for the count. The ref is on 9. Where am I going to get mine, boys? Where am I going to get mine? It's in every town. It's in every country. It's in every state. And for a lot of people who are living in the doorway of a store and haven't eaten in 4 or 5 days, you know, a song is not going to change your life. What can a song do? But a song can penetrate.

just that some conditions, some situations seem to need a song for it. Because facts and figures and statistics and are one thing, but sometimes a poem contains the words that fell off the page, just like the people who fell off the sidewalk. And I'm here to open up the window, or open up our eyes, I guess, a little bit, if I can. This is Tom Waits, and I'm here on the Human Factor. After all, she's only human, and she's

It's hard to say grace and to sit in the place of someone who's missing. And

Tom Waits, Dirty Boulevard, KUAA 99.9 FM. Blind Love from the great album Rain Dogs. And prior to that, The Fall of Troy, live version from the film Il Fattore Umano, which is The Last Ride. It's a documentary. It's not even an hour long, so worth watching. And of course, the intro to that, he's talking about what's going on and some of the poetry from the film. 6:15, Dirty Boulevard, KUAA. I'm going to leave you with a great song by Hayes Carl. I was also watching the documentary on country music again because I wanted to watch the Dolly Parton part of that again. I noticed they played Bill Monroe doing In the Pines, which is a kind of an upbeat bleh, bleh, bleh, bleh, bleh. And I was like, Jesus, that's far from Lead Belly. So I'm going to play Lead Belly's version and the great cover that Mark Lanegan did of it. And the contrast is stark, for sure. So there you go. But first, Hayes Carl with The Love That We Need. Dirty Boulevard, KUAA 99.9 FM.

The River Takes the Town. Wood Brothers from One Drop of Truth. Catastrophic flooding in Nepal, Grand Canyon, southern Utah. They don't need your thoughts and prayers, by the way. They need money and food and housing. But hey, global warming is a hoax. Don't worry about that. Just kidding. Sorry. The Wood Brothers, River Takes the Town. Before that, James McMurtry, I'm Not From Here. Uncle Tupelo, title track from Anodyne. Handsome Furs, Evangeline from Face Control. That's a good record. And then Mark Lanegan and Leadbelly doing the same song, sort of. In the Pines. Lanegan's version is called Where Did You Sleep Last Night. I don't know when that happened. I don't know when In the Pines turned to Where Did You Sleep Last Night. Anyway. That brings us up to date. 6:45 coming up at 7. M-Series, Saturday Night Sesh till 10. And then Action Replay, 10 to midnight. It's not actually a replay. That's the name of the show. Okay, thanks for listening. I will not be here next week. I will be at the wedding of one of my very favorite players that I ever was fortunate enough to coach. But I'll see you the week after that. Dirty Boulevard, KUAA 99.9 FM. I'm going to leave you with a little glide gently into the chasm. Dirty Boulevard, KUAA 99.9 FM, Radio Free Utah.

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I'm M-Series. This is my little ditty I like to call Saturday Night Sesh. I play some tunes and work out some fifis, hopefully to your enjoyment. Happy Saturday. This is Gesto Funk, one of my favorites. Before that, we heard from Charlotte Gainsbourg. That was the Soul Wax remix. Trecho, Trecho. And a bunch of other stuff from, I don't know, all sorts of places before that. If you're tuning in, hanging out tomorrow, as I recommend you do, the Sunday Soother, 10 a.m. to 1 p.m., Faithfulina, the lovely Faithfulina, followed by Road to Zion with my buddy Brian B-Sides, 1 p.m. to 4 p.m. Did I say that? I don't remember. Then we have In the Garden, Greta from 5 to 7 p.m., the Organic Music Research Hour with Chaz and Dante, and Ramblin' Radio with Dan and Andy, 10 to midnight. No more Sunday scaries. You're hanging with the cool kids from KUAA.

Omar, thanks for tuning in tonight. Omar's listening out in California. This is a Wolfie, a cover of Laura Branigan's Self Control, the WBP Dirty Tom mix. It's very sexy.

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I need some ginger. Hold on. Oh, ginger ale. Ginger ale's the best. Well, actually, wine was the best, but me and wine, we have like a complicated relationship. We have to like break up. It's more of a situationship. We break up. It's an on-off relationship, I should say. I hope you're having a lovely Saturday evening. Thanks for hanging out with me tonight. I think I'm going to sign off. I might play a couple more. Yeah. And then Kveg is up with Action Replay. Music from music. What am I trying to say? Music from video games and adjacent. Okay. Okay. So dope. I just got this on vinyl and I'm so happy I did. Hummel and Blackwatch Discotheque. Thanks for hanging out with me tonight. Thank you for selecting listener-supported radio. Good night. Be kind to each other. Peace. 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KVEG on KUAA.

Welcome to the late night session. Just sit back, relax, let the rhythm do what it's gotta do. You know, sometimes you gotta turn off the noise, step away from the city, listen to the groove. It's all about the feeling, you know what I'm saying?

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1: Hey everybody, Dante's here. Dante's filling in for Kaveg tonight. Dante from Ramblin' Ra- No, I'm sorry, from Organic Music Research Hour. Did you write that, Dante? It's amazing. It's very nice. I used to be able to read graffiti much better, but I had to, now I figured it out. Any hoodle. Do you wanna say what you're gonna hear tonight? Jump on. Say ha. I'm so tired. I think so. Is that three? Oh yeah, you're on three. There we go. Hello, okay. My friend.
2: Nope, I don't know. We're going to play some video game classics tonight. We're going to get in the 90s, early 2000s.
1: Nice.
2: Some cool Japanese video game music. I'm excited. And we're going to go off into my weird tangents, which means it's going to go all over the place.
1: Woo-woo. Yeah. Love me some open format. I'm excited. Can't wait. I'm going to tune in, Mr. Dante. Nice to meet you. I've never met you. Cheers.
2: Yeah, it's nice to meet you too.
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My name is Dante LeRae. This is Action Replay, filling in for Kaveg tonight. I'm excited to be here. Thanks, y'all, for listening. We're going to be playing some video games, some music from some of the stuff that I listened to as a kid. And I'm excited. We're going to go some places. So stay tuned. Let's get into it.

Hey, what's up, y'all? Hope you're having a good Saturday night. My name is Dante. You're listening to Action Replay, filling in for Kaveg tonight, so bear with me. Playing a lot of stuff from my childhood, which I think is the whole point of this show. We play a lot of video games and video game history and music around that, and when I started digging into what I was going to do tonight, I landed squarely in Japanese role-playing games, which is what I played growing up. Final Fantasy VII, shout out, changed my life. First time, only time ever crying during a video game. That death hit me hard. but that shaped a lot of stuff for me around that time. So, yeah, this is kind of my ode to some of that. On that last set, we heard from Kenji Ito with The Ultimate Weapon. We heard Nobuo Uematsu with The Chase from Final Fantasy VII. We heard Logic to Trick, which is, I don't remember who does that, but that's from the Ace Attorney series, actually. We heard Kyoto, Japan from the Tekken Project. From that the Tekken game. A lot of these just came up under Bandai or like the company who put it out, so I don't actually know who the artist is. And then we heard Boys and Girls from Ayumi Hamasaki. That one did not show up on our system, but she's huge. She's undeniably one of the biggest pop stars to ever come out of Japan. She's brilliant. We heard Lock and Load Original, which is from Devil May Cry. Love that game. Also, shout out to Dante. Right after that, we heard Battle with Dante from Shin Megami Tensei 3, Nocturne. That game blew my mind. I don't think I've ever played a game like that. I mean, it's you're summoning demons. It plays with every single religion out there. And mythos and pantheon, and I think there's even an ending where you can fight God. Dante from Devil May Cry shows up. It was huge. And then right after that, we heard from Lunacy with Mechanical Dance. That is one of the formative Visual K group, bands out of Japan that kind of helped really formulate that whole scene. I love that stuff, man. For a long time, I had a lot of posters of these Victorian looking Japanese dudes all over my room. Loved it. Thanks for tuning in. Thanks for hanging out. We're gonna keep going with some music, playing some tunes. Hope you enjoy. Hope you're having a great Saturday night. At this point, 10:30. I hope you're either settled in for the night or you are headed home. If you are, be safe. Drive responsibly. Let's get into it. This next track is from Ghost Trick. Is it from Ghost Trick? I believe it's from Ghost Trick. Yeah, which is a game I actually just started playing. On the Switch, the remake of it, and I gotta tell you, if you like a good murder mystery game, check out Ghost Trick. It's a lot of fun.

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This song is called See This Through, and what's about to play is Something So Blue by Floating Action. Before that last song, we had... I forgot. It doesn't update immediately on my phone. where were we? Let me pull out my glasses. Shooting Star by Sylvie. Lot of Love by Piano John and Nice Guys. Sophia by Scott McMidden and The Ever Expanding. I Don't Want to Love You Now by Mistress Mary. Till the Moon Don't Shine by Tobacco City. The Light of Day by Casey and Clayton. Nothing Compares to You by Britty. Banger album, by the way, which it's called Hello, I'm Britty. TBD by Meager Martin. And Warm Blindness and a Cool Breeze by Calvin Love. And we started this section off with You'll Never Know My Love by Edwin Collins, which if you've heard Edwin Collins, he also, Iggy Pop covered a song of his. A Girl Like You, something like that. But so the genre is just so different. I was really shocked when I listened to it. All right. Anyways, this is your Sunday Soother. I'm your host, Faithful Lena, and thank you so much for being here. I love that I get to play music for you, and I do have some treats in a little bit. I was really proud with some of the transitions I came up with. So I hope you like them. And I hope you've got a coffee in hand, matcha, a tea, a glass of water if none of

All right, this is probably my last song, second to last maybe. Before that we had I Believe in You by Myrna, Chew My Cheeks by Prima Queen, Bitter by Limegarden, Brooklyn Bridge by Twen, Ways of Love by Scott Yoder, Hell Sweet by Darkside. If you know Darkside, that was kind of a weird song for them. I mean, they make a lot of weird stuff, but that one was extra weird. And then we had Took One Look by Moonjoon, Don't Let Me Down by Phoebe Snow, Wild Motion by Drug Dealer, Something So Blue by Floating Action, and See This Through by Remington Super 60. All right. Thank you so much for being here. I had so much fun doing my little show for you guys, and I hope you loved it. I hope your day is going well. And if you can't get enough, up next we have Road to Zion with a special guest. It's actually going to be DJ Riri this week. And she always brings the best. I love her show. I'll be tuned in, so be sure to stick around. Okay. I'll see you guys next week. And stay safe out there.

2:01 p.m. in Salt Lake City. Hello from Road to Zion. I'm covering today for B-Sides as he's down south with his fam. I'm DJ Riri. We are hearing Don't Give Up, Barrington Levy. And some of you might know, some of you might not know, our very own B-Sides, host of Road to Zion, this show, every Sunday, opened for Barrington Levy last summer. What a king. We also heard Sitting and Watching, Dennis Brown, Jamaica Nice, Billy Boyo. We heard three from a release that I've been stuck on lately, The Yellow, The Purple, and The Nancy. It's Yellow Man and Fathead, Purple Man and Sister Nancy collaborating on an album together. Released by Greensleeves Records. It's really good, top to bottom. No skips, obviously. Repeats only. We also heard Sensimila, Barrington Levy, Girl of My Dreams, Cornel Campbell, and In Your Eyes, Johnny Osborne. We are going to keep going. I will be doing a Bob's Burger today. It's not going to be perfectly at 2:30, but stay tuned for that. This is I Need a Roof by the Mighty Diamonds. I'm DJ Riri covering for B-Sides on Road to Zion, only on KUAA 99.9 FM. Thank you for being here. Let's keep hanging out.

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1: Not a one time business. It's me come to take over, you know. So I have to hold your space. And I see I made a man love me. I've worked for all him.
2: Arms up!

All right, folks, it's time for our Bob's Burger. For those not familiar, B-Sides does a Bob's Burger every Sunday at 2:30 where he plays a Bob song, a Bob cover, and then another Bob song. I'm going to do three Bob songs, the cover being Bob's cover of Crying in the Chapel by Elvis Presley / whoever he may have taken that song from. So yeah, Bob, Bob, Bob, but the cover is Bob. This is Mr. Chatterbox, pretty much a song about shutting up, so I'm going to do that so you can hear this Bob Burger.

All right, that's our Bob's Burger for this week. We heard Mr. Chatterbox. Selassie is the chapel, and then she's gone. We keep going. The investigator, Cornel Campbell. This is DJ Riri covering for B-Sides on Road to Zion, only on KUAA 99.9 FM.

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